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18: All right, you wake up in the morning, you get clouds and showers and storms off and on all day. Same thing for Saturday. Maybe just rain on Sunday. Back to sun on Monday in 82.
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1: Yeah.

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Called your bluff, better cite the source. 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

What's up? You might recognize this voice from Brian and the Morning Grind. That's me. And starting this week, I finally get to sleep in a little bit. I'll be with you, taking you home every weekday afternoon. Don't worry, you can still wake up and win with the Morning Grind. 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Those phone checks still hit at $650 and $750 with Clarissa Jenkins and even Celebrity Dirty. 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I get to sleep in. It's Brian on Air, starting this week on Z92.3. Talking.

it's Brian on air. I see you on your way home now instead of waking up early with you. But you still get phone checks. And if you want to catch Brian in the Morning Grind to Go podcast, it's still up and going. 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
1: I don't worry about nothing. 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
1: All right, you wake up in the morning, you get clouds and showers and storms off and on all day. Same thing for Saturday. Maybe just rain on Sunday. Back to sun on Monday in 82.
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1: Yeah. All right, you ready, Chris Brown and Usher on that tour? 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That starts Monday right here. 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
1: All right, you wake up in the morning, you get clouds and showers and storms off and on all day. Same thing for Saturday. Maybe just rain on Sunday. Back to sun on Monday in 82.
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0: Oh, hi, there you are. Wrong button. Hey, it's Monday. 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
5: All right, you wake up in the morning, you get clouds and showers and storms off and on all day. Same thing for Saturday. Maybe just rain on Sunday. Back to sun on Monday in 82.
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1: All right, let's check in with Brad Pitt. He says he's no longer sober. He was for a while, but he drinks in a more restrained manner now. Also, the only time he ever even thought about suicide. Also, he adds the only time he ever thought about suicide was over, quote, family stuff. We'll keep you posted on Brad Pitt. If you love movies and classic movies, The Godfather Part 2 tops a ranking of best sequels of all time. That's followed by Empire Strikes Back at number 2 and Paddington the Bear number 3. Remember when The Weeknd was going to change his name to his real name, which is like Herbert Walker or something like that? I don't remember what it was. Anyway, The Weeknd says he is no longer retiring the name The Weeknd. He said during a show Saturday night, quote, I tested retirement a little bit and I don't like the way it feels. I'm going to be here forever with you, known as The Weeknd. 56-year-old former Baywatch star Erika Elenique is joining OnlyFans. Look out if you love feet, because she'll be showing them off. Nothing else, though. Demi Lovato has a cameo in Camp Rock 3. And finally, probably saw the video pop up at a recent horror convention. Scream and Scooby-Doo star Matthew Lillard was confronted by a fan who told him, quote, you lost me as a fan, and then went on to give a bunch of reasons. Then everyone laughed at that fan. Let's face it, the guy looked like he didn't have a lot of friends to begin with.
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3: Hello.
4: Yes, I was calling about the jukebox.
3: Yes, ma'am.
4: Yes, you said it's the early 70s.
3: I would be lying if I told you an exact date.
4: Okay.
3: But I'm thinking it's like 72 to 75, somewhere in there.
4: Oh, fantastic. What kind of record selection is it?
3: It's mostly 60s music. Key Largo, Boogie Wonderland.
4: Oh, perfect. So you got some like some 60s and 70s soul or
3: whatever?
4: Yeah. Perfect. I just moved to the area, and I'm looking for, I collect jukeboxes.
3: Oh, okay.
4: I just moved here. My name's Beyonce. I'm a recording artist, and I do a lot of things, and so I was looking for some jukeboxes.
3: Are you the Beyonce?
4: Yeah, I am.
3: Well, that's so cool.
4: I don't know if you guys have any children or anything, but
3: they're all grown.
4: Oh, I'd love to get you autographs, whatever you need.
3: Like to have yours.
4: No, absolutely. I mean, if you don't tell anybody, I'd love to come over and we could do pictures and everything.
3: Oh no, not at all. I wouldn't say a word to nobody.
4: That's fantastic. I'm doing a photo shoot actually it was a jukebox themed photo shoot for my next album cover.
3: Oh, cool.
4: And it was going to be like, I'm trying to do some kind of risque thing. So actually, you know what? I'm going to pull you and tell me what you think.
3: Okay.
4: If I did a photo shoot naked riding a jukebox like it was a horse.
3: Oh, that'd be awesome.
4: So I thought that'd be good.
3: Uh-huh.
4: Fantastic. If you don't mind, if you got a camera, we could try it on yours.
3: Okay.
4: I like to spread my junk. You know what I mean?
3: Yeah, yeah.
4: I hope your wife knows my music.
3: Yeah, we both been listening.
4: Oh, you do? Okay, fantastic.
3: I listen to it on the radio all the time.
4: So got me crazy in love. Let me hear you sing it. Come on, baby.
3: Crazy in love.
4: All the ladies rolling with me, holler at your dog feet.
3: All the ladies holler at me.
4: Holler at your dog feet.
3: Holler at your dog feet.
4: That's good. Can you do me one more favor and just say that you've been phone checked?
0: Boom! You just been phone checked.
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on fire. 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
3: Clarissa Jenkins.
4: Hello.
5: Yes, I was calling about the jukebox.
4: Yes, ma'am.
5: Yes, you said it's the early 70s.
4: I would be lying if I told you an exact date.
5: Okay.
4: But I'm thinking it's like 72 to 75, somewhere in there.
5: Oh, fantastic. What kind of record selection is it?
4: It's mostly 60s music. Key Largo, Boogie Wonderland.
5: Oh, perfect. So you got some like some 60s and 70s soul or whatever?
4: Yeah.
5: Perfect. I just moved to the area, and I'm looking for, I collect jukeboxes.
4: Oh, okay.
5: I just moved here. My name's Beyonce. I'm a recording artist, and I do a lot of things, and so I was looking for some jukeboxes.
4: Are you the Beyonce?
5: Yeah, I am.
4: Well, that's so cool.
5: I don't know if you guys have any children or anything, but
4: they're all grown.
5: Oh, I'd love to get you autographs, whatever you need.
4: Like to have yours.
5: No, absolutely. I mean, if you don't tell anybody, I'd love to come over and we could do pictures and everything.
4: Oh, no, not at all. I wouldn't say a word to nobody.
5: That's fantastic. I'm doing a photo shoot it was a jukebox themed photo shoot for my next album cover.
4: Oh, cool.
5: And it was going to be I'm trying to do some kind of risque thing. So actually, you know what? I'm going to pull you and tell me what you think.
4: Okay.
5: If I did a photo shoot naked riding a jukebox like it was a horse.
4: Oh, that'd be awesome.
5: So I thought that'd be good.
4: Uh-huh.
5: Fantastic. If you don't mind, if you got a camera, we could try it on yours.
4: Okay.
5: I like to spread my junk. You know what I mean?
4: Yeah, yeah.
5: I hope your wife knows my music.
4: Yeah, we both been listening.
5: Oh, you do? Okay, fantastic.
4: I listen to it on the radio all the time.
5: So got me crazy in love. Let me hear you sing. Come on, baby.
4: Crazy in love.
5: All the ladies rolling with me, holler at your dog feet.
4: All the ladies holler at me.
5: Holler at your dog feet.
4: Holler at your dog feet.
5: That's good. Can you do me one more favor and just say that you've been phone checked?
0: Phone! You've just been phone checked.
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that. Say, I got drive, I don't need a car. 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
13: Well, it's official. 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
6: All right, just clouds. Hopefully no showers, depending on where you're at today. Downtown Peoria, though, just clouds. You get thunderstorms tomorrow. Same thing on Saturday in 82.

with us. Oh, you're missing me. I'm missing you too. Hey, it's Brian from The Morning Grind. Now it's just The Morning Grind without me. But I'll be on this afternoon, 1 till 6. And we'll still do Ask a Lawyer Anything. 3 minutes away on Z92.3. Thanks to our friend Sean Cusack.

0: guys. Welcome back. Good to see you again.
1: Good to see you, Brian. Sean Cusack here.
2: Dan Cusack
0: here. Oh, guys, good to see you. You've been saving the day for a lot of people. It's Ask a Lawyer Anything.
3: Last week, we had a couple of voicemails. Let's grab this off text. 309-674-9292. Is it automatically your fault if you rear-end somebody, like something jumping out in the road and they had to stop real quick, you rear-end them? And then what do you do if you're also the one that suffers some sort of back or neck injury? Thanks, guys. All right, so the question is basically, is it always your fault if you rear-end somebody because they stopped abruptly?
1: The quick answer is, generally speaking, ye who does the rear-ending is at fault.
0: It's an old saying.
1: But in Illinois, we have this lovely thing called comparative fault. So it may not always be the person who gets hit's fault. You got a guy flying around a corner and he hits you. I mean, that could be all on him. It's got to be factually.
0: Because if he's speeding.
1: Mm-hmm. Put the shoe on the other foot. If a guy's on his phone and misses his turn, hits his brakes, you know, doesn't signal, and he gets rear-ended while trying to make a right-hand turn, that's on him. I mean, he caused that accident.
0: Because me as a driver behind him couldn't stop in time?
1: Exactly.
0: Okay.
1: Exactly.
0: Okay. But doesn't that fall under the, was I following too close?
1: That's definitely a fact that's got to be examined. Okay. And it could be.
0: Yeah.
1: Yeah.
0: Interesting. Really, the moral of the story here, it's not always. What'd you call it? Comparative?
1: Say comparative fault.
0: Okay.
1: So in a nutshell, that is, if you're less than 51% at fault, it's not your fault.
0: So this goes a little beyond your realm, I think, but let's say a police officer shows up and writes the other person a ticket because they rear-ended the car in front of them. Then does that automatically make the person that got the ticket at fault?
1: Absolutely not.
0: Okay.
1: Absolutely not.
0: So it's not the end of the world if you get into an accident and you get a ticket because you ran into somebody, mm-hmm. even though they slammed on the brakes, you would discuss that in court, I guess.
1: Absolutely. Yeah. We see that all the time where people are given the wrong tickets.
0: Yeah.
1: And you got to remember that the burden of proof in civil court is completely different than criminal court. Yeah. So it's a much lesser standard.
0: Man, I tell you what, I honestly learned so much from you guys. I know we just had an incident come up off the air that I learned a lot going back a few weeks about when Ask a Lawyer Anything, helping out one of my buddies. So I learned a lot. If people want to text, they can text right now. The guys will stick around in the studio for a little bit longer or give the website or the email, whatever you want, if they want to reach out to you a little more personal basis.
1: Either one's fine with us. You can get us on our website, which is PeoriaLawFirm.com, or on the phone, which is 309-637-5282.
0: Okay, thanks, guys.
1: Thanks you, Brian.
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13: Good morning. 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
11: Oh, hi, there you are. Wrong button. Hey, it's Monday. Give me a break.
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11: We're all so confused on Monday.
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This is such a crazy feeling, though. I don't want to get too attached, but I feel like I already am. My mind's telling me one thing, but I guess I should listen to my heart. Right?

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13: 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Hey, it's Monday. 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

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Let's slow it down. It's Boyz II Men. 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
1: Mostly cloudy today with a high 86, then 73 tonight. Tomorrow starts with another chance of storms before partly sunny skies roll in. That high around 87. It's 82 now in downtown Peoria.
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19: All right, tonight, storms off and on. Downtown Peoria, not as bad as it was the other night, though. Saturday, just clouds and sunny. You get storms again, 84.
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Let's talk legal problems. 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
2: Reincarnated. 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

what's up? You might recognize this voice from Brian and the Morning Grind. That's me. And starting this week, I finally get to sleep in a little bit. 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I get to sleep in. It's Brian on Air, starting this week on Z92.3. 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
6: It was very interesting. 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
2: All right, tonight, storms off and on. Downtown Peoria, not as bad as it was the other night, though. Saturday, just clouds, and Sunday, you get storms again, 84.
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92.3 Furious Hits. It's Brian on air. KFC and Oreo have collaborated. Did not make this up. Create the first ever fried chicken cookie. First, I was like, gross. Then I thought, oh, KFC and Oreo? Okay, I got you. I worry about nothing.

What's up? It's Brian on air. I see you on your way home now instead of waking up early with you. But you still get phone checks. And if you want to catch Brian in the Morning Grind to Go podcast, it's still up and going. 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
1: 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It's National Burrito Day. 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

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It's Brian on air. Over on TikTok, IG, and Facebook is Red Hot Brian Scott. 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
1: All right, tonight, storms off and on downtown Peoria. Not as bad as it was the other night, though. Saturday, just clouds, and Sunday, you get storms again, 84.
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think jokes are funny, take your girl to like a comedy show. Oh, she'll be laughing. You can tell right there if she's in a good mood or not. Gary Owen is funny. He'll be live August 22nd, Peoria Civic Center. You want to go for free?

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0: Z92.3 Peoria's Hits. Brian on air. This is our talk show host guy. His name's Scott Miller. He's from the AM talk show. You've got one topic. Ready?
1: Yeah.
0: All right. He's just going to go. You got like 30 seconds.
1: Oh, what?
0: Gary Owen is a funny comedian, and we got tickets to give away. Go.
1: If you don't win these tickets in this radio station, you're a loser. You should be calling in and winning these because it's going to be the best thing happening in Peoria this weekend.
0: It's not a call in to win. I wanted you to talk about how funny Gary was.
1: He's hilarious.
0: And now your time's up.
1: He's a white man that divorced a black woman and talks about it on stage nightly.
0: And he used to be a cop.
1: And he films it all and puts it online, and it's funny.
0: Good. You're good.

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Z92.3 Peoria. Brian on air. What's good? Here was a question floating around. Just saw this on Reddit. Would you drink your significant other's bathwater? The price, $1,000 to do that. Think about that for a minute. Would you do that? It's kind of like kissing when you think about it. So, yeah, for $1,000, sure, I could use $1,000. It's got really clean bathwater. I want to point that out.

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2: 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Not as bad as it was the other night, though. Saturday, just clouds, and Sunday, you get storms again, 84.
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4: Hello.
5: This is the girl that's cheap as hell. Hello?
4: Yes.
5: Hi, please.
4: Yes, who's calling?
5: This is Charlita Barkley calling from...
4: Yes.
5: How are you, dear?
4: Oh, I'm not conscious yet. I'm sorry. I've been wanting to contact you, too.
5: Are you okay? Are you on Quaaludes?
4: No. What? I hope you were kidding.
5: Well, you sounded kind of...
4: I work overnight. You woke me up.
5: Oh.
4: I hope you... Why would you ask me that? I'm... What's your name?
5: It's just a random question.
4: That was quite insulting.
5: I'm sorry about that.
4: Oh, my goodness.
5: It's just, I just want to make sure that because if you were, I could have got you help.
4: That was quite insulting. It's like having someone tell you that you are on drugs and you're a low-class scum.
5: You know what? I apologize. I've been more than happy to give you a gift certificate at a grocery store.
4: I don't need a gift certificate. I'm just so humiliated
5: right
4: now.
5: Good for a bottle of liquor.
4: For what?
5: I want to call
4: for
5: you and
4: talk
5: to you about the coupons. They've been saying that you always bring in a gross amount of coupons.
4: Okay.
5: And you've been trying to rig the system with the double expired coupons.
4: First of all, their corporation needs to have it written and make one set policy. Because I have been going to the store for almost 30 years.
5: Well, the security cameras also, we know that you've been coming here, and the security cameras showed you spitting on the rotisserie chicken.
4: Wait a minute. Doing what?
5: Spitting on the rotisserie chicken.
4: Why on earth would I spit on a chicken I never bought?
5: Because you're pissed off at the coupon situation.
4: No, wait a minute. Why would I spit on a chicken I never bought? And I don't get pissed off about a coupon situation. You are accusing me of several things that I have no idea. First, you accuse me of being on Quaaludes.
5: Do you ever play drumsticks with the carrots on another customer's fanny?
4: With a what? Oh, my God. I swear to God, I think this is a prank call now.
6: Well, it is because you just been phone checked.
4: Wait a minute. Hold on. What the hell?
0: Boom! You just been phone checked.
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2: 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It's Red Hot Brian Scott on TikTok, Snap, IG, and Facebook. 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
11: 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Hey, it's Monday. 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
14: 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Afternoons on Z92.3. 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

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Yeah.

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